0: 2.
1: Dit is 2.
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0: 2.
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3: You'll be singing first and second. No, Harry, I'm singing second, man.
2: And a very exciting girl.
3: I'll bring that bass out, man.
4: Hey, man, I'll bring it out a little bit more.
2: You gotta be a special lady.
3: Let's get down on some hardware. Come on.

Nobody told me. 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It's gonna leave you in pieces, all alone with your demons. And I know that we need this, but I've been too afraid to follow through.

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1: Ook in de Brandersbuurt,
0: De Hoeves
1: en in Nieuwland. 2.
2: They say the holy water's watered down, and this town's lost its faith. Our colors will fade eventually, so if our time is running out, day after day, we'll make the mundane a masterpiece. Oh my, oh my love, I take one look at you, you're taking me out.

Would you cry if you saw me crying? And would you save my soul tonight?